0: If it belongs in a honky tonk,
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0: It belongs here.
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1: On a warm summer's evening, on a train bound for nowhere, I met up with a gambler. We were both too tired to sleep, so we took turns of staring

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down, let me warn you, it's a long, hard ride. Then he cried just south of Nashville, and he turned that car around. He said, this is where you get off, boy, 'cause I'm going back to Alabama. As I stepped out of that Cadillac, I said, mister, many thanks. He said, you don't have to call me mister, mister. The whole

0: Oh, that grinding and squealing. What are you going to do about that?
1: 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The chain store never has what I need.
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3: 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Next

0: change was about 3.5 cents, average 6.41¾. Number one, Milo, Southern Panhandle. Price is 5¾ to 5.25¾. Price was down 2¾, the average 5.10¾. As we look toward hard red winter wheat bulk, we'll show Southern Panhandle 7.30½ to 7.35½. Looks like it was down 18¾ at 7.33, even money. Neighbor, there are your Texas Panhandle, Southern Panhandle grain prices, courtesy of the USDA and the Texas Department of Agriculture. I'm Larry Marble, your man neighbor. 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We appreciate you listening. 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Good day, God bless, and I'll see you down the road.
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2: Got a new accident being reported right now on I-37 southbound before Southeast Military Drive, causing a 5-minute delay and some slow traffic back to South Cross. Then I-10 westbound as you make your way towards exit 601 and FM 775. Expect a 7-minute delay with slow traffic back to 725. That's San Antonio traffic. I'm William Shotwell.
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0: I-35 southbound approaching 725. A disabled vehicle is currently blocking off the right shoulder. That's San Antonio traffic. I'm William Shotwell.
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2: 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Country Legends, KKYX.